An absolute banger to start off tonight's episode of Homebrew. You just heard the Stone Cold Miracle Band with Love Without a Doubt from their album Love Without a Doubt. And what a way to kick off the night, because coming up next we have some even more music from the New York area. That's Ithaca, Central New York, Western New York, Cayuga area, you know, all around us and all local. So I'm very excited because we're going to hear from the Settlers, Red Light District, Space Carnival, but right now the Sim Redman Band with Life is Water from their album Radio Cuts. 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

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You're listening to Homebrew. Oh my goodness, all local music, which is awesome. You know, I'm having a blast DJing for you here tonight. I have been eating, just so you all know, a lot of snacks here in the studio. I love me a good studio snack, especially with these later night shifts, and especially today because I've been here since six about, and so I kind of skipped dinner to DJ for you all here tonight. So I've been eating a lot of snacks, which has been lovely. And you know, after this, fear not, I'm gonna go get an awesome sandwich. I'm a big sandwich supporter, and if you are also a sandwich fan, give me a call here in the studio at 607-274-3217 and share with me your favorite sandwich, or, you know, request a song like boring people do. Just kidding, you're not boring if you request a song. I love every song request, and I will do my best to find the song you would like to listen to and play it for you here today. If you are interested in listening to any specific local artist, that is. Coming up next, we have some amazing music by the Settlers and Red Light District right now with Ghost Town Days here only on Homebrew on 92 WICB. 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

That was none other than James Killehown with Red Wing Blackbird, as well as Uncle Ben's Remedy with Jesus Never Took the Wheel, and The Settlers with White Man's Blues, as well as Red Light District with Ghost Town Days, here on Homebrew, only on 92 WICB. Thank you for tuning in this fantastic evening. I hope you all are doing well. And, you know, let's keep the vibes going, you know. No need to break up such great local music with too much yibbity-yappeting, even though I am very prone to yibbity-yap a lot. So, coming up next, we have some amazing music. How many times can I say amazing? That's the real question. We have some great music by the Horseflies, Native Earthling Band, but right now the Sutros with The Things I Carry from their album Thousand Airs. Stay tuned to 92 WICB.

That was John Brown's Body with Bread, Blue Man's Daughter with the Horse Flies, and Mosquito with Native Earthling Band with Mosquito, as well as the Sutras with the Things I Carry, here on 92 WICB. You are listening to Homebrew. Woot, woot, woot. All your local music right here, right now. So be square and pop a squat, because we got a good lineup coming up. You know, if there's any songs from any local artist in particular you would like to give a listen to, feel free to give me a call here in the studio at 607-274-3217. That number is 607-274-3217 for any requests, and I'll do my best to find them for you. Yeah, if not, you can just sit back, relax, and listen to some amazing music as we carry on with Homebrew this evening with some local artists of the Sutras, Urban Horse Thieves, and right now, Sean Kubach with Angels in the Rearview Mirror. 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

Sunny Weather with Lions or Angels from the album Red is a Cover. The Sutras. The Sutras with 1 Million Criminals from the album Those Are Mountains. Urban Hours Thieves. Urban Horse Thieves with Blood Walls from the album When the Rubber Meets the Road. And lastly, Sean Kubrick with Angels in the Rearview Mirror here on 92WICB. Coming up next, we have some amazing music, so I do hope you stay tuned. I must say, I am having an absolute blast with you this evening. We're halfway through this shift of homebrew, unfortunately, but fear not. The tunes aren't stopping for another hour, and we got some great local artists coming up right now with some music from Robin Hatch, Halogen Sons, and right now Joshua Hatcher with Conversations with Cayuga from his album Neurosis. Stay tuned to 92 WICB.

all gonna be alright. Give my world a shove. So when all my friends have moved away, no one else is here.

That was Conversations with Cayuga from Joshua Hatcher here on 92 WICB. You're listening to Homebrew. Thank you guys so much for tuning in at this late night lovely hour. You know, I am having a blast here today. I didn't realize how rich of a local music scene we have listening to all these songs. I am having a blast. I'm really enjoying this music, and you know, I think I might have a new favorite show to host here on WICB. It really is a blast, and I hope you guys are enjoying the music. If there's any songs in particular you would like to listen to, let me know at 607-274-3217. That number is 607-274-3217. And I'll try to wedge it in here before we reach the end of our show. But without further ado, let's play some more music, shall we? We have songs from local artists Stone Cold Miracle, one of my faves, Robin Hatch, and right now, Halogen Sons with their song No Myth, No Less. Stay tuned to 92 WICB.

was none other than the Stone Cold Miracle, or Stone Cold Miracle, with Like There's No Tomorrow, as well as Robin Hatch with The Standoff, and Halogen Sons with No Myth, No Less, here on Homebrew, only on 92 WICB. I'm your host, DJ PJ, and unfortunately, we're almost done with this evening's episode of Homebrew. But fear not, it shall not be the last. There'll always be, or for a very long foreseeable future, be some amazing local music playing here on 92 WICB. And, you know, same time next week. Coming up next, we have some more music, though, so let's partay for the next 30 minutes. Let's play some great local music together and just vibe, y'all. Let's have a group vibe, shall we? Because coming up next, we have some amazing music by none other than Richie Stearns, the Sim Raymond Band, and the Small Kings right now with Tale of Innocent Beginnings here on 92 WICB. Stay tuned to Homebrew.

Richie Stearns with You Are My Sunshine, the Sim Redman Band with Arms Around the Sun, and the Small Kings with Tale of Innocent Beginnings here on 92 WICB. You're listening to Homebrew. And as we wrap up for the evening, I have a couple more songs to play for you. You may notice a lot of sunny songs or songs with sun in the name. It is because I honestly don't know a lot of the bands I'm playing today. I've had a blast. This is my first time DJing for this show. I've DJed at WICB before, but this is my first time on this shift, and I've been having a blast learning about all the amazing local music and local artists we have in Ithaca and surrounding areas. And, you know, I just think it's really cool. We have access to all these CDs, and quite frankly, the way I've been picking songs tonight is I go up to the CD shelf, grab a song, like grab an album, look at the back, and find the coolest sounding song, or the song with like the funnest sounding name, which is why we have like throughout this evening we've had like Jesus Never Took the Wheel, Red Winged Blackbird, Blue Man's Daughter, all songs that I was like, oh, I wonder what that song is. That's an interesting title. And therefore, that's how the lineup has been chosen. And I think it's never failed me yet. Like, there's some hits, there's some hisses throughout the thing, but it's never straight up failed me. So I think the strat of selecting songs based off cool names is a great way to DJ shows, and hopefully you agree, because we have some more songs coming up next to close us out. We're going to be hearing from Wingnut and Maddie Walsh, but right now we're going to be hearing Linda Stout and The Other Side of Midnight. So stay tuned to 92 WICB.

That was Linda Stout with The Other Side of Midnight from their album Good Luck Child here on 92 WICB.

0: around the 8 p.m. hour. If you want to listen to me talk again, you know, I get paid to talk, surprisingly enough. But anywho, you're not here to hear me talk. You're here to listen to some amazing local music. So let's wrap this evening off with Maddie Walsh and their song Human Made Thing here on 92 WICB. Have yourself a lovely evening.
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Then he ain't official. Yeah. 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I spent $500,000 on dismissals. It's gon' be a hearse, not a verse if I diss you. Got me f***ed up. 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

0: got a whooping, but you still ain't learned your lesson, huh? Hard-headed, you won't end up on the stretcher, huh? Oh, you Usher now, you giving out confessions, huh? On the blogs like these, oh, you messy, huh? Put a Louis logo on my switch. I know Virgil probably looking down like, damn, this back on that 21. Back inside the club with my blick, 21. Playing freeze tag, I'm trying to see who it.
1: Oh, God.
0: Say we ox when they see me, don't do.
1: Oh, God.
0: Only person believe that you a killer is your 21. Making diss songs, died about a diss.
1: Facts.
0: If I see my ox while I'm in.

92 WICB, Weekend Rhythm's new and local. You just listened to Whatever She Wants by Bryson Tiller. Before that, Nina by 21 Savage. Hope you all are doing well, and welcome to Weekend Rhythm's new and local, the show where we highlight new and independent hip-hop, rap, and R&B here on the station for innovation. I am your host, DJ Matt, bringing you some fantastic tunes, including our next tracks coming up. We got some Tommy Richmond, some Lotto, but right now, Kanye West, Ty Dolla $ign, Vultures, we got Carnival coming right up.

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0: Cause I ain't buying what you're selling. Think I'm the I know it.

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You just listened to Million Dollar Baby by Tommy Richmond. Before that, Sunday Service by Lotto. And before that, Carnival by Kanye West and Ty Dolla $ign. I absolutely love Million Dollar Baby. I have listened to that song so many times since it got released. Like, every single day I'm playing it like 3 or 4 times. I've become a big Tommy Richmond fan. He was on a Brent Faiyaz song, Upset, and that's probably one of my favorite Brent Faiyaz songs. And that's how I got on his radar. And then he's so good. So good. But yeah, good music being played here. We're gonna get right back into the music right now. YG Marley, Praise John, The Moonlight, coming right up.

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You just listened to Truth or Dare by Tyla, before that Bandit by Don Toliver, before that Texas Hold'em by Beyonce, before that Bittersweet by Gunna, and before that Praise Jah in the Moonlight by YG Marley. I actually went to high school with YG Marley, which is kind of cool. He was a grade above me. I was in the same grade as his brother, though. So that was kind of cool, you know, seeing him in high school and now him being just like a big star. A lot of that is due to the fact that, you know, Lauryn Hill is his mom and all, but he's talented in his own right. And also Bob Marley is his grandfather, but he is very talented in his own right, and he is just a really good artist. And I'm really excited to see what he does next when he releases more stuff. So yeah, really excited for that. But we got some great music coming up for everybody listening here on the station for Innovation. We have some music by the likes of JT from the City Girls right now with her track Sideways, coming right up here on the station for Innovation 92 WICB.

grind solo and I'm still in the group. 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

tripping. 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Been gifted, no Christmas. Calling plays fourth and inches while you stuck on the benches. Rags to riches, we laugh at critics. Head in the clouds, I've seen past.

92 WICB Weekend Rhythms New and Local. That was by Big X the Plug. Before that, The Revenge by Joey Badass. Before that, Where They At by French Montana, West Side Gun, and Kanye West. Always good to have some West Side Gun here on the station. He's an artist that we don't really have that much songs of. One of my favorites. And even if it's a feature, I'm just happy we have some of his music here on the station for innovation. And unfortunately, it is the end of our first hour here on Weekend Rhythms New and Local. But don't go anywhere. Don't turn that dial. We still have one more hour of fantastic new and independent hip-hop, rap, and R&B here on, that's right, the station for innovation. We're going to get right back in. One more song left in the hour. Red Rum by 21 Savage. Coming right up.

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You just listened to 500 Pounds by Little Tecca. Before that, Airplane Tickets by Pharrell Williams, Raul Alejandro, and Sway Lee. I always get that name wrong, but I got it right. Raul Alejandro. I think I got it right. Like, I think it's like R-A-U-W. And it's like, that's just like not something that like I would necessarily like think of. And I know it's Spanish, so that's why I don't think of it. So it's like, it's just like in my head, I'm thinking like Raul, because I'm just like not looking. I'm looking at R-A-U and then not the L. So yeah, anyways, welcome back to a new hour of Weekend Rhythms, new and local, the show where we highlight new and independent hip hop, rap, and R&B. I'm DJ Matt. We're going to get right back into the music with one of my favorite tracks of the year, an earworm, as my dad calls it, Saturn by SZA.

play with it. I got a power to stay in it. I got a powerful new will. I know it's higher us making the script. I got the higher us training the script. I got a partner that's slanging the script. I know a hottie that's taking the scripts. It's shortening the time that it takes to the script.

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You just listened to Easy Dub by Kenny Mason, before that Fiend by Travis Scott, and before that Saturn by SZA. Hope you all are enjoying the music. We're gonna go all independent right now. Some of my favorite artists, some of my favorite songs are coming up, so I really hope you enjoy these next tracks. We got some Red Veil, some Planet Giza, Paris, Texas. Right now, we got Group Therapy with their track Hot, coming right up here on Station 4 Innovation 92 WICB.

0: just want to say I'm so proud of you, man. They don't know they playing with red velvet, playing with fire. It's gonna burn the entire air with them. 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But in the process, my man's Marcus, don't forget yourself, man. 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And with the smoke, there's a lot of mirrors. Remember yourself always.
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2: 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Before that, Lover by SMYN Biggs. 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Before that, Hot by Group Therapy. That Group Therapy song, I really enjoy that song. It's unfortunate, though, because Group Therapy are a very, very talented group, a trio. But one of their members left the group, so it's just two of them now. They're still going to be making music under the Group Therapy moniker, but it's unfortunate because all three of them together were a very, very talented group of people. But I'm excited to see how all of their careers keep on going. But yeah, we're going to get right back into the music right now. We have some Dreamer Isioma with their track Give Me a Chance coming right up here on the Station for Innovation, 92 WICB.

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1: 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That was Like That by Future. The song of the year, probably. Like, the most talked about song this year. If we don't talk about the new Kendrick Lamar track. I feel like we have to talk about, like That first, because without Like That, the beef wouldn't have happened. But, yeah, that's just my opinion. Before that, Okay by French Montana. Before that, Damn Gloves by Serpent with Feet. Before that, Move Ride by Butcher Brown. And before that, Give Me a Chance by Dreamer Isioma. Hope you all are enjoying the music. You got 15 minutes left. We're going to get right back into it right now. BK the Ruler, Cash Cobain, Shaking It, coming right up.
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It's the B Weekend Rhythms, new and local. That was After Hours by Kehlani, and before that, Shaking It by BK The Ruler featuring Cash Cobain. Hope you all are enjoying the music. Hope you all enjoyed the music, because unfortunately it is the end of Weekend Rhythms, new and local. But don't go anywhere. We still have some fantastic music coming up here on the station for Innovation 92 WICB. I'm going to leave you all with two more tracks. We got some Gunna, but right now, Anisha, back outside, coming right up. Peace.

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And we back.

like G Dep with a special delivery. I'm good money with the rap, you can bet it. And I stand by everything I said if I said it. 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
1: ABC News, I'm Sherry Preston. With the backing of President Trump, Texas Attorney General Ken Paxton has soundly defeated longtime Texas incumbent Senator John Cornyn in the primary runoff. ABC Washington Bureau Chief Rick Klein with more on Cornyn's loss and Paxton's career so far.
2: The ending of John Cornyn's Senate career happened in dramatic fashion. It happened to a guy that is just very well known in Texas political circles and nationally, usually not for the right reasons. This is a guy that has been scandal-plagued for years. He was impeached by Republicans in a Republican state, although not convicted. He's had criminal charges filed against him and dropped. He's had scandals involving a salacious divorce. And all of that just seemed to draw him closer to Donald Trump.
1: Despite optimism from President Trump and Secretary of State Marco Rubio, there's been no settlement or breakthrough in the war with Iran, talks continuing in Qatar. One person was killed, nine are unaccounted for, and another nine were seriously hurt after a chemical storage tank exploded in Washington state. This is ABC News. One of the NFL's best running backs is now facing felony charges. Josh Jacobs, who plays for the Packers, arrested after a domestic violence call over the weekend. Trump administration now reportedly ready to send U.S. citizens trying to get home from the area of the Ebola outbreak in Africa to Kenya. The plan send them there for observation instead of returning them to the U.S. Pokemon being put to work to educate kids at Chicago's Field Museum.
3: The exhibit's a hit with 10-year-old Ellie Naor and her family.
4: This Pokemon thing has been so cool. There's like big Pokemon fossils.
3: The Pokemon Fossil Museum is an interactive exhibit that allows visitors to compare their favorite characters to real-life fossils that inspired them. Aha moments for Anthony Nowakowski and friends.
5: Like, oh, I didn't know that they based it off of a real Pokemon or a real animal or creature.
3: He says he saw ticket sales were 20,000 and counting.
1: That's running at Chicago's Field Museum. That was ABC's Chuck Sievertson. I'm Sherry Preston, ABC News.
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2: ABC News, I'm Sherry Preston. Texas Republicans going with the president's pick in the Senate race and saying no to the incumbent John Cornyn, winning in the runoff race for the nomination, Attorney General Ken Paxton.
3: When everyone in Washington told him to abandon me and abandon the people of Texas, he didn't listen. Instead, he gave his complete and total endorsement. President Trump is the leader of our party, and his endorsement in this is the most powerful force in politics.
2: Paxton has had the share of scandals, including being impeached on misconduct and fraud charges. He was acquitted. His wife is also divorcing him on biblical grounds. Search teams in Laos have found five of the villagers who were trapped for more than a week in a cave flooded by rain. Two more villagers are still missing. Also missing, nine people who were working at a paper plant in southern Washington state when a tank holding dangerous chemicals ruptured. At least one person was killed and at least nine were seriously hurt. This is ABC News. NASA wants to build a $10 billion base on the moon so astronauts can learn what it takes to go to Mars. New York State wants to build new facilities in Lake Placid so athletes can compete in an upcoming Winter Olympic Games.
4: New York Governor Kathy Hochul says she wants to bring the Winter Olympics back to the Empire State. The idea would team up New York City with Lake Placid for a future bid, possibly for the 2042 Games. Hochul told The Athletic that she had significant meetings regarding bringing the Winter Olympics back to the state. Lake Placid already has Olympic history. It hosted the 1932 and 1980 Winter Games, including the famous Miracle on Ice when the United States hockey team shocked the Soviet Union. Dave Packer, ABC News, New York.
2: Amid scorching temperatures of nearly 118 degrees, Muslim pilgrims have been performing the symbolic stoning of the devil taking place during this year's Hajj in Saudi Arabia. I'm Sherry Preston, ABC News.
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92WICB. That was Future Talk by Joe Hertler and the Rainbow Seekers to start off the 8 o'clock hour here on yet another morning of modern rock here on the Station for Innovation, 91.7 FM, WICB, Ithaca. Once again, as always, I'm DJ Theo, bringing you through another great morning drive here on the Station for Innovation for your modern rock mornings. We've got more great stuff coming up, courtesy of Latchkey Kids, Thala, and right now, Volatile Child by Dead Dad's Club. This is 92 WICB, and you are listening to the Station for Innovation.

0: 92 WICB. That was Cower by Latchkey Kids. Before that, 222 by Thala. And before that, Volatile Child by Dead Dad's Club. 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More great modern rock is coming your way, but first, let's take a look at our central New York weather. Today, we have decreasing clouds with highs in the low 80s. Tonight, partly cloudy with lows in the low 50s. On Thursday, mostly sunny skies with highs in the upper 60s. Thursday night, partly cloudy with lows in the low 50s. And Friday, it's mostly sunny with highs in the mid 70s. Right now, on Ithaca's beautiful South Hill, we've got fair skies. It's 61 degrees Fahrenheit, 16 degrees Celsius. It's looking beautiful out there today. It's shaping up to be a nice day. I'm going to be with you for most of the day, though, so take us with you on the WICB app or tune in at 91.7 FM. Always stay locked to the Station for Innovation. More modern rock is coming your way, courtesy of Holy Void. Enumclaw in Manchester Orchestra. Here on 92 WICB. More great music right after this. Here is your ABC News.
1: ABC News, I'm Sherry Preston. Back to work soon for first responders in southern Washington state after the rupture of a chemical tank at a paper plant killed one person and left nine hurt, some seriously. Cowlitz Fire and Rescue Chief Scott Goldstein.
2: Officials can also confirm that there's currently nine employees who remain unaccounted for.
1: Voters in Texas picking Attorney General Ken Paxton as the GOP nominee for Senate and voting down the incumbent Senator John Cornyn. The senator spoke last night.
3: I've said throughout this race that I trust the voters of Texas, and they've made their decision, and I must respect it.
1: Paxton will face Democrat James Tallarico for Cornyn's Texas seat. Health officials warn the Ebola outbreak in Central Africa is growing beyond what responders can do to contain it. Rescuers in Laos found five of the seven villagers who have been missing for more than a week in a flooded cave. They were trapped when heavy rain cut off the entrance. This is ABC News. NASA has revealed plans for creating a base on the moon so that astronauts can practice ahead of an eventual mission to Mars.
4: This $20 billion moon base project will unfold in three phases. The first, kicking off this year, NASA will use drones and rovers to scout the best sites near the moon's south pole before construction begins in 2029. During that first phase, NASA plans to land on the moon nearly two dozen times. And by 2032, it plans to send the first astronauts to live and work on the lunar surface.
1: ABC's Sophie Flay. The mother of NFL quarterback Will Levis has revealed her son spent an exorbitant amount of money trying to scrub a leaked sex tape from the internet. On the tape, Levis and his then-girlfriend Gia Duddy, hackers apparently breached one of Levis's phones when he was in college. The heat wave continues in Western Europe. France and Spain and the UK have all been breaking records, the heat dome making it 20 degrees hotter than it usually is this time of year. Sherry Preston, ABC News.
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92 WICB. That was We Can't Find It by Kathy Ziegler. Some local music for you. Before that, Passing by Holy Void. Before that, 2002 by Enumclaw. And before that was Pensacola by Manchester Orchestra. We're halfway through our 8 o'clock hour here on the Morning Drive. Modern Rock on the Station of Innovation, 92 WICB. We've got more great music coming up, courtesy of Lucky Swan. And right now, Too Dumb to Die by Worry Club here on 92 WICB. 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

0: 92 WICB. That was Hide and Seek by Lucky. Before that was Honestly by Zwan. And before that, Too Dumb to Die by Worry Club. 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More great music is coming your way, but first, let's take a look at our central New York weather. Today we have decreasing clouds with highs in the low 80s. Tonight, partly cloudy skies with lows in the low 50s. On Thursday, mostly sunny skies with highs in the highs in the upper 60s. On Thursday night, it's partly cloudy with lows in the low 50s. And Friday, mostly sunny skies with highs in the mid 70s. Right now, on Ithaca's beautiful South Hill, it's fair outside, 65 degrees Fahrenheit, 18 degrees Celsius. You've got more great music coming up, courtesy of Death Crash and Cold War Kids, here on 92 WICB. More great music is out right after this. 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
1: ABC News, I'm Sherry Preston. Back to work soon for first responders in southern Washington state after the rupture of a chemical tank at a paper plant killed one person and left nine hurt, some seriously. Cowlitz Fire and Rescue Chief Scott Goldstein.
2: Officials can also confirm that there's currently nine employees who remain unaccounted for.
1: Voters in Texas picking Attorney General Ken Paxton as the GOP nominee for Senate and voting down the incumbent, Senator John Cornyn. The senator spoke last night.
3: I've said throughout this race that I trust the voters of Texas, and they've made their decision, and I must respect it.
1: Paxton will face Democrat James Tallarico for Cornyn's Texas seat. Health officials warn the Ebola outbreak in Central Africa is growing beyond what responders can do to contain it. Rescuers in Laos found five of the seven villagers who have been missing for more than a week in a flooded cave. They were trapped when heavy rain cut off the entrance. This is ABC News. NASA has revealed plans for creating a base on the moon so that astronauts can practice ahead of an eventual mission to Mars.
4: This $20 billion moon base project will unfold in three phases. The first, kicking off this year, NASA will use drones and rovers to scout the best sites near the moon's south pole before construction begins in 2029. During that first phase, NASA plans to land on the moon nearly two dozen times. And by 2032, it plans to send the first astronauts to live and work on the lunar surface.
1: ABC's Sophie Flay. The mother of NFL quarterback Will Levis has revealed her son spent an exorbitant amount of money trying to scrub a leaked sex tape from the internet. On the tape, Levis and his then-girlfriend Gia Duddy, hackers apparently breached one of Levis's phones when he was in college. The heat wave continues in Western Europe. France and Spain and the UK have all been breaking records. The heat dome making it 20 degrees hotter than it usually is this time of year. Sherry Preston, ABC News.
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92 WICB. That was Triumph by Death Crash. Before that, I've Seen Enough by Cold War Kids. This is the Station for Novation, 92 WICB. We've got plenty more great modern rock on the way for the next hour here on the station. Stick around. I will be sticking around myself, DJ Theo. We've got one more song to wrap up, courtesy of Nirvana, Smells Like Teen Spirit, to wrap up our 8 o'clock hour here on your morning drive, 91.7 FM, WICB, Ithaca. 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

92 WICB. 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Once again, I'm DJ Theo bringing you through another hour here. More great music is on the way, courtesy of She's Green, Death Cab for Cutie, and right now, Cold Waves by Crooked Fingers here on the station for Novation 92 WICB Ithaca. Don't touch that dial.

0: 92 WICB. That was Metal by She's Green. Before that was Roman Candles by Deathcap for Cutie. And before that, Cold Waves by Crooked Fingers. 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More great music is on the way. But first, let's take a look at our central New York weather once more. Today we're going to see mostly sunny skies with highs in the low 80s. Tonight, partly cloudy skies with lows in the low 50s. Thursday, mostly sunny skies with highs in the upper 60s. And Thursday night, partly cloudy skies with lows in the low 50s. Right now in Ithaca's beautiful South Hill, it's fair skies, 68 degrees Fahrenheit, 20 degrees Celsius. It's looking like a beautiful day out today and a beautiful week, so go out and enjoy that beautiful Ithaca summer weather. If you're in the area, it's looking beautiful out. More great music is coming up courtesy of Jaunt and Maxime here on the station for innovation, 92 WICB. 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
1: ABC News, I'm Sherry Preston. The Texas Senate race is set, and it will not include the incumbent, Senator John Cornyn, beaten in the GOP primary by Attorney General Ken Paxton. After Paxton picked up the endorsement of President Trump, on the other side, Democrat James Tallarico. Search teams looking for 9 people unaccounted for after the rupture of a tank holding toxic chemicals at a paper plant in Washington State. ABC's Lindsay Tuckman.
2: The one person confirmed dead was identified by his family as Gilbert Bernal, a grandfather whose son also worked at the mill. Efforts to find other victims have been called off because the chemicals remaining in the tank make it too volatile. The cause of the rupture, unclear, but the Associated Press reports the company, Nippon Dynawave, has been fined recently for health and safety violations.
1: President Trump gathers his cabinet today as talks continue toward a possible deal with Iran. This is ABC News. In New Jersey, tensions remain high outside Delaney Hall, a federal immigration facility in Newark, where Senator Andy Kim was pepper sprayed by ICE agents on Tuesday. ABC's Phil Tate is there this morning.
3: About a dozen federal agents just outside of the detention center. There's a fleet of vehicles and a few protesters who are in the street. Just moments ago, a vehicle tried to make their way inside. Some folks even sitting on the sidewalk. They were trying to block that vehicle from getting inside. But this all follows what happened here just last night. Protesters clashed with federal immigration officers yet again, ending with 3 arrests.
1: Protesters say the conditions inside that facility, which is privately run, are abhorrent, including the distribution of rotten food to detainees. New York Knicks fans won't be getting into the Garden cheap to see their team play in its first NBA Finals this century. So far, the least expensive tickets we could find online came in at around $2,000. I'm Sherry Preston, ABC News.
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92 WICB, that was Babushka by Kate Bush. Before that was Besties by Black Country New Road. Before that, All in One, My Jaunt. Before that, Hiccups as an Adult by Maxine. This is the station for Novation, 92 WICB. We are halfway through our 9 o'clock hour here, so there's still plenty more time for great modern rock. I almost said folk, Americana, and bluegrass. That's the other show. I've hosted a lot of shows here on the station, so I get the wires crossed sometimes. No, you're listening to modern rock as we are almost done with our morning drive. We got a couple more songs coming your way, courtesy of Allison Weiss, Freak Slug, and right now, Shatter by Ken Park. This is the station for Novation, 92 WICB, Ithaca.

0: 92 WICB. That was Cutthroat by Grade 2. Before that, Up the Bracket by Libertines. Before that, Good Way by Allison Weiss. And before that, Honest Man by Freak Slug. This is 91.7 FM. 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We're wrapping up your morning drive here. We've got about 15 minutes left. More great music is still on the way. But first, a look at our central New York weather. Today, it's looking mostly sunny with highs in the low 80s. Tonight, partly cloudy skies with lows in the low 50s. Thursday, mostly sunny skies with highs in the upper 60s. Thursday night, partly cloudy skies with lows in the low 50s. And Friday, it's mostly sunny with highs in the mid 70s. Right now, on Ithaca's beautiful South Hill, it's fair outside, 68 degrees Fahrenheit, 20 degrees Celsius. It's looking beautiful out this week. Go enjoy that nice weather. 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

92 WICB. That was Dead Stop by Sun Glaciers. Before that, Come Dog by Blood Sports. And before that, Dear Life by Beck. Unfortunately, my time here on Modern Rock has come to an end. But don't go anywhere. Don't touch that dial. We've got Blues Progressions coming up next with DJ Mark Z. You won't want to miss it. With that, we'll wrap up with Soccer Mommy. One more song, courtesy of them. We've got Wide Open Spaces. This is the station for innovation, 92 WICB. I'll be back for Jazz Impressions at noon. But stick around. More great music is on in the meantime for Blues Progressions. And one more song to wrap up your morning drive here on 91.7 FM WICB. 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

All right, everybody. Welcome to Blues Progressions. It's me, DJ Mark Z, and this Wednesday, May 27th at 10 a.m. I'm glad to be in the studio today and enjoying it. And we just kicked off the Blues Progression show with one of my favorites, Keb Moe. That's Angelina, way back from his first album, self-titled Keb Moe. That's the fifth track off that one. I don't think he played that one at the, I don't think he played it at the concert in, when was that, March or February? Oh, man, time flies. Anyway, it's a great one. Well, we've got a great 2 hours of contemporary and classic blues coming up for all of y'all, and I'm going to be playing the best of it, the best of both of it. If you want to make a request, a blues request, you can call in on the studio line 607-274-3217 and make a blues request. And if I've got it, I'll play it. If I don't have it, obviously, I will not play it. But I'll suggest something that maybe else that maybe I can play. All right? And yeah, love to hear you. 607-274-3217. Let's start out with a couple of classics. I've got some Coco Taylor coming up. But first, what could be more classic than Howlin' Wolf? This is Howlin' Wolf. I Ain't Superstitious. 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

Oh, yeah. Coco Taylor with Evil. And before that, what do we have? We had... Oh, hold on a second. We had Howlin' Wolf with I Ain't Superstitious. Some good stuff. All right. Well, let me just bring up the weather here on my phone so I can do the weather. And then we'll get that all sorted out. So kicking it off right with a couple of classics, that's for sure. Howlin' Wolf and Coco Taylor. Does it get more classic than that? I don't know. We're going to continue some of that and mix in a little bit of new in the next set. But first, let's do the central New York weather. Today, we're looking at temperatures, high temperatures in the lower to mid 80s with decreasing clouds throughout the day. Looks like it's going to be a nice one out there. Tonight, dropping down into the middle 50s and partly cloudy. That'll lead to tomorrow, Thursday, where it's going to be a little bit cooler, highs in the upper 60s, but mostly sunny skies, which is nice. Thursday night, dropping down into the lower 50s and partly cloudy skies. And that'll lead to Friday, where it looks like it's going to be absolutely beautiful. Highs in the middle 70s and mostly sunny throughout the days. Friday night, dropping down into the upper 40s with a chance of showers throughout the night. And that'll lead to Saturday, where it's going to cool down again. High temperatures in the mid-60s and mostly sunny skies. So again, it's going to be some nice skies. Saturday night, dropping down into the middle 40s and remaining mostly clear. And that'll lead to Sunday, where we're going to have another beauty of a day. Highs in the lower 70s and mostly sunny. So lots of sun. And for those of you who don't know about summers in central New York, it does actually get sunny, believe it or not. So, yeah, that's pretty nice. Right now on Ithaca South Hill, the temperature, we have fair skies, and the temperature is 71 degrees Fahrenheit, and that is 22 degrees for you fans of the metric system. And I'm one of them, because you just multiply by 10, you get things, right? It's always so much easier. Anyway, whatever. 71 degrees Fahrenheit, 22 degrees Celsius. That's the temperature right now on Ithaca South Hill. All right, let's get back to the blues now. And, yeah, what are we going to do? Well, I said we're going to go classic again, and I didn't lie. I've got some Joe Bonamassa coming up, but first... Well, how about a little Lightnin' Hopkins? Yeah, this is one of my all-time favorite titles, Long Gone Like a Turkey Through the Corn. All right, this is WICB, the station for innovation.

Well, you know you couldn't make. You'd have stayed at home. I did work for your grandmammy down on your grandpa's farm long gone. Like turkey duty, long gone. With my long pajamas on. Yes, I'm going. Got to go now. Just got to go.

All right. Hey, we got a request for some Taj Mahal by a caller, and he's playing at Grassroots. So I thought I'd interrupt this set, and we're going to do it something a little bit special. We're going to play some Taj Mahal, some old and some new. Taj Mahal's been around for so long and done some great stuff. So we'll play some older stuff and some really new stuff for all you Taj Mahal fans out there. Just in prep for his coming to Grassroots. What do you say? All right, we're going to start with some older Taj Mahal. This is Taj Mahal Chevrolet, and then we'll do a little Taj Mahal and Rye Cooter. Rye being one of the most underappreciated guitarists out there, and Taj and Rye together. So that's coming up. So first, this is older Taj Mahal when he was younger. Chevrolet on WICB.

All right. Yeah, that was Taj Mahal and Rai Cooter from an album they came out with, joint album they came out with just a couple of years ago, and good stuff. I Shall Not Be Moved. And before that one, we heard his version of Chevrolet. Cool tune. I love that version. So thanks, caller, for requesting some Taj Mahal. We had a caller request Taj Mahal last time, too. So one of my favorites. By the way, I learned Henry by Keb Moe is about him because his real name, Taj Mahal's real name is Henry. Can't remember his last name. Anyway, his real first name is Henry. His given first name is Henry. His real name is Taj Mahal. Come on. All right. Hey, and before that, way back in the beginning of the set, we played a couple too, and I didn't mention it. Joe Bonamassa's version of Pack It Up. I don't know if Freddie King wrote that song, but I'm most familiar with Freddie King's version of that, which I absolutely adore. It's great. That was Joe's version of it. And to kick off that long-ish set, we heard Lightnin' Hopkins with Long Gone Like a Turkey Through the Corn. All right. Let's keep a little modern-ish blues going on. I've got some Debbie Davies coming up. But first, to get there, let's go through Sean Costello. No Lie. This is No Lie by Sean Costello. 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

All right. Yeah, some Charlie Musselwhite, finally. Yeah, some harp. I don't think I played any up to that point. I can't believe it. It's been 40 minutes in and we haven't had any harp. I'm going to have to play some more for sure. But first, let's do the Central New York weather. And then we'll get back to the blues. All right. Today, we're looking at high temperatures in the low to middle 80s with decreasing clouds throughout the day. Tonight, dropping down into the middle 50s and partly cloudy skies. That'll lead to tomorrow, Thursday, where the temperature is going to drop a little bit. We'll have highs in the upper 60s, but it'll be mostly sunny. So it looks like it's going to be a beautiful day. Thursday night, dropping down into the lower 50s with partly cloudy skies. That'll lead to Thursday will lead to Friday, where we'll have highs in the middle 70s. And it'll be mostly sunny. Going to be a beautiful day on Friday. Friday night, dropping down, temperatures dropping down into the upper 40s, and there'll be a chance of showers throughout Friday night. That'll lead to Saturday, where we'll have, again, slightly cooler temperatures, highs in the middle 60s, and mostly sunny skies. Saturday night, dropping down into the middle 40s, and it'll be mostly clear. And that'll lead to a beautiful day on Sunday, where the temperatures look like they're going to be in the low 70s and mostly sunny. So lots of sun throughout the days coming up. And that'll be good. All right. Right now, the temperature is 71 degrees. The skies on Ithaca South Hill are fair, and the temperature is 71 degrees Fahrenheit. That's 22 degrees Celsius for you fans of the metric system. All right. Well, let's get back to the blues. I've got some T-Bone Walker coming up, but first, how about a little Long Tall Deb and the Drifter Kings, a little blues noir with this one, Finally Forgot Your Name. 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

the tide. Everything you do to me, yes, it's tacking up inside. It's a cold, cold feeling. It's just like ice around.

All right. Well, tight little set there. A little bit of old-timey sort of jazzy blues from T-Bone. That was T-Bone Walker with Cold, Cold Feeling. And before that, we heard Long Tall Deb and the Drifter Kings with Finally Forgot Your Name. Some new and some very old, right? Some stuff from the 40s and some stuff from the 2010s. All blues, though, that's for sure. All right, well, so I appreciate it. Got a call for a couple of things, but they were specific songs, and I couldn't talk the person into anything else. So I guess that's what it was. That's what it is. I don't know. Maybe I'll play some Sonny Boy Williamson a little bit later. And maybe we'll play the Rolling Stones doing the blues. I don't know. But he didn't seem to want any of that. So anyway, thanks for your call. Appreciate it. Always good to hear what people want. But like I said, if we don't have it, I can't play it. We can't play unlicensed stuff off of the internet. All righty. Let's get back to the blues. And I can't believe it. We're almost past the top of the hour, so let's get us to the top of the hour and over. I've got over the hump. I've got some Stevie Ray, but to get us there, how about the King? This is B.B. King with classic "The Thrill Is Gone." 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

Oh, all right. Well, Stevie Ray, that was Stevie Ray. Sorry, I was just on the phone with the caller, who I hope will call back afterward. I really appreciate the call. That was Stevie Ray Vaughan with Love Me Darlin'. And one of my favorites off of the, you know, one of my 10 favorites off of his last album, In Step. It's only got 10 songs. You know, they're all really good. Anyway, Love Me Darlin' from that one, a little more of the up-tempo stuff. And, of course, before that, we heard the one and only B.B. King with The Thrill Is Gone. So that's what we've got. I'm looking forward to getting that request from our caller before and right after I do the talk set. I want to urge you, you can still call in to the studio line here, and the number here to call is 607-274-3217. All right. Again, that's 607-274-3217. And you can make your blues request. And if I have it, I'll play it. If I don't have it, I'll suggest something else. And, you know, you can tell me, I guess, if you wanted. Most people are like, yeah, cool. All right. Let's do that. But anyway, or let's do something else. That's okay, too. All right. Anyway, if I've got it, I'll play it. If I don't have it, I'll suggest something else. And it's all about playing the blues. All right. Just keep in mind, we can't just play stuff off the internet. All right. So, but that's live radio, you know. That's the deal. All right. Let's get going with the second hour of Blues Progressions. I feel like doing a little bit of Ladies of the Blues set, and I got a request for some Sue Foley a while back, an indirect request for some Sue Foley a little while back. So we're going to do that. But right after we get to, right after, that's coming up right after this, and that is, Marcia Ball. Yeah, Marcia Ball. And, what the heck, let's do a title cut off of one of her last albums. This one, was from 2008, not one of her last ones, but from one of hers in 2008. This is Peace, Love, and Barbecue. We're getting into that season, so it fits. All right. You're listening to WICB, the station for innovation.

All right. Yeah, Sue Foley, Think It Over. Kind of a, you know, 50s poppy sort of blues there. Good stuff from Sue. And then before that, let's see, what did we have? Well, yeah, we had Marsha Ball, Peace, Love, and Barbecue from the album of the same name. So a little tight set of ladies of the blues and some good stuff. I think Think It Over was on Pinky's Blues. Maybe I'm wrong on that, but anyway, I think it was. All right. Well, we'll do some central New York weather, and then we're going to get back to the blues. Today, we're looking at high temperatures in the low to mid 80s with decreasing clouds throughout the day. Tonight, dropping down, tonight dropping down into the lower 50s and partly cloudy skies. That'll lead to tomorrow, where it looks like it's going to be a pretty day, mostly sunny, a little bit cooler, highs in the upper 60s. Thursday night, dropping down again into the lower 50s and partly cloudy skies. And that'll lead to Friday, Friday looks like it's going to be a beautiful day. Highs in the middle 70s and mostly sunny skies. Friday night, dropping down into the upper 40s with a chance of showers. And that'll lead to Saturday, where we'll have highs in the mid 60s and mostly sunny skies. Saturday night, dropping down into the middle 40s and mostly clear. And that'll lead to Sunday. Good sleeping weather on Saturday night. That'll lead to Sunday, where we'll have highs in the lower 70s and mostly sunny. I mean, this is such a great time to be alive in New York, in central New York. Sunny skies, 70 degree temperatures, and nice sleeping weather. And the bugs aren't even out yet. They're just getting out. All right. So put on a little bit of sunscreen, get out there and enjoy the sunshine. And if you can, come out to the Ithaca Fest tomorrow. It's going to be great stuff. I might be walking with the PRI, in the Museum of the Earth. So I don't know. I know they're going to have some good displays in the parade. So that'll be kind of fun. And come out to Ithaca Fest tomorrow. I think it's Ithaca Fest. Anyway, it's a celebration of getting our town back sort of thing. That's the way I always look at it this time of year. All right. Anyway. All right. Let's get back to the blues. Now, I got a request for some Jerry Garcia blues, which I promptly forgot about until a little while ago. Caller called and reminded me. I got a request right at the end, like within a minute of doing the changeover at the end of the show. Anyway, the caller reminded me. So I've got a couple of Jerry Garcia albums. I'm going to just search through and find something bluesy, and we'll play it. But to give me some time to search, I got to play some good blues, right? And so how about this? How about a little Johnny Winter rockin' blues with, I just screwed up the tape there. I know what I was going to do. That's right. How about we'll do Johnny Winter a little bit later, but how about right now a little bit of Otis Rush so I can search through that CD and find some Jerry Garcia blues. All right. This is right place, wrong time. Otis Rush. Oh, come on. There we go. All right. Otis Rush, right place, wrong time. You're listening to WICV, the station for innovation. Oh, wait, come on. Is it not playing? Come on, you can do this. Here we go. Yeah.

All right. There we go. All right. Juggling some stuff. So, first of all, thank you for requesting that. That was Paul Butterfield, blues band, Mystery Train. Definitely needed some harp there. Hadn't played some in a bit. So, wanted to get that in. And that's some blues. Before that, we heard Jerry Garcia, Deal. And maybe some other people in the Grateful Dead on that one, Deal. Bluesy as I could get. And, you know, without, I can't play some 10-minute thing either. All right. It is what it is. But I thank the caller for calling in. We had, in the Shakedown, that's a different program that's run, different specialty program. They do a ton of Government Mule and all the jam bands, right? So Grateful Dead's got a whole shelf, but you know, not for the blues. Anyway, I hope you appreciated that one. I hope you liked it. Anyway, and I would say, man, listen to Shakedown. They got a lot of good stuff on that. And before that, we heard Otis Rush with Right Place, Wrong Time, one of my favorites, and a great album, too, of the same name. All right, well, we're going to continue the blues. And I mentioned Johnny Winter before. We've got some Johnny Winter coming up. But before we get to that, how about playing this, which is, you know, Johnny Winter was a protege of his, and they played a lot together. This is Muddy Waters' Sad, Sad Day. 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

0: Oh, yeah. Cypress Grove, Rory Block. Oh, I love the Skip James version of that one, too. But I love how Rory does that one, for sure. That is from her When a Woman Gets the Blues album all the way back in 95. So it's been a while. Before that, we heard Johnny Winter, Highway 51 Revisited. 51? 61? Try 61. Oh, man, I got too many things on my mind right now. Highway 61 Revisited. And I often get that one requested, or request for Johnny Winter in particular. We haven't played any blazing sort of blues rock this time, so I figured that was rock and blues that we could play. And, and leading off with a request for some Muddy Waters as well. Sad, Sad Day. And I don't know if Johnny played on that one. I think it was somebody else, but Johnny was on that album. I think that's from 1981. It's not from his earlier recordings. It's from the ones that he did later. And Johnny Winter and James Cotton were also on a lot of the stuff that he did back in the late 70s, early 80s. Muddy Waters. Okay. And so let's get back to the blues in just a second, but let's take a break for the Central New York weather, and then we'll get back to the blues, all right? Because I've got another request I'm going to fulfill. Not I have to, I get to. All right, today we're looking at high temperatures in the low to mid 80s and mostly sunny throughout the day. Tonight dropping down into the lower 50s where it'll be partly cloudy. That'll lead to tomorrow, which is Thursday, where we'll have highs in the upper 60s and mostly sunny skies throughout the day. Should be a nice day. Thursday night, dropping down to the lower 50s and partly cloudy skies. That'll lead to Friday, where it looks like it's going to be an absolutely beautiful day. Highs in the mid 70s and mostly sunny. Friday night, dropping down into the upper 40s with a slight chance of showers overnight. And that'll lead to Saturday, where again, it's going to be a beautiful day, a little bit cooler, highs in the mid 60s, but mostly sunny throughout the day. That'll lead to Saturday night, lows in the middle 40s, good sleeping weather, and it'll be mostly clear. And that'll lead to Sunday, where we'll have high temperatures in the lower 70s and mostly sunny skies. So some great sun out there in Central New York. Get out there, put on the sunscreen, and get out there if you can. And make sure you visit the Ithaca Fest on Thursday evening when we get our town back. And somebody called in who made a request and talked about how he gets a parking space so he can go to some of the old haunts like Souvlaki House and stuff like that. All right, and I appreciate that too. All right, well, let's get back to the blues, where I've got another request, this time for some Buddy Guy. And we're going to do that right after we hear from our friends at the Ithaca Guitar Works. So let's do that now.
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0: passion. Makes me love her all the time.
1: All right. Well, that was Sonny Boy Williamson with Good Evening, Everybody. Got in some Sonny Boy. And before that, we got in a last request from, last request of the day, I Cry and Sing the Blues. We got a lot of requests today, which I was happy to do. And yeah, Buddy Guy, I Cry and Sing the Blues. That's one of my favorites of Buddy Guy's. So I hope you enjoyed that one. And, yeah, so keep the requests coming. I really love it. All right, folks. Well, we've made it through another couple of hours, and I can't believe the week is over, but the weekly show is over. The week's not over. Oh, you can tell where my mind is on this. We'll see you next week on Blues Progressions. Jazz Impressions coming up. More live radio, so don't touch that dial. But for me, I'll tell you where my mind is. It's right here where our last song's going to be. This is Shamika Copeland with Wine O'Clock. All right. We'll see you next week on Blues Progressions, Jazz Impressions, coming up next on WICB 91.7 FM.

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92 WICB, Miles Davis with Fall Off, his album. Nefertiti to start off another hour of Jazz Impressions. Your home for the best of jazz here on the station for Novation 92 WICB. Once again, I am DJ Theo bringing you through 2 hours of great jazz here on the station. More music to come, courtesy of Nina Simone. And right now, Weather Report, we've got Scarlet Woman off their album Mysterious Traveler right here on 92 WICB. 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

0: 92 WICB. That was not Mysterious Traveler. That was off the album Mysterious Traveler. We had Weather Report with their song Scarlet Woman. Before that, you heard Fall by Miles Davis off his album Nefertiti. You're listening to Jazz Impressions here on the Station for Innovation, 92 WICB. I'm DJ Theo again, bringing you through the hour. We're just getting started, though. We've got plenty more music to come. But first, let's take a look at our central New York weather. This afternoon, it's mostly sunny with highs in the low 80s. Tonight, partly cloudy with lows in the low 50s. Thursday, it's a slight chance of showers, and then it's looking mostly sunny with highs in the upper 60s. Thursday night, it's mostly clear with lows in the low 50s. And Friday, mostly sunny with highs in the mid 70s. Right now, on Ithaca's beautiful South Hill, it's fair skies outside. It's 77 degrees Fahrenheit, 25 degrees Celsius. I was just out there enjoying some nice weather, going to go touch some grass between my shifts, because I know I'll be here for a little bit. But it was looking beautiful outside, so go outside, get some fresh air, go on a nice walk. You'll probably enjoy it, I would imagine, with our lovely summer weather coming in to Ithaca's beautiful South Hill. With that, more music is on the way. Courtesy of Quincy Jones and Nina Simone here on the Station for Innovation, 92 WICB, Jazz Impressions. More great music coming up after this. Here is your ABC News.
1: ABC News, I'm Sherry Preston. As a cabinet meeting is about to convene at the White House, the Trump administration is still expressing optimism on ongoing discussions with Iran. ABC chief foreign correspondent Ian Pannell is in Israel with the latest.
2: The discussions that are ongoing right now is basically to try and lift the siege of the Strait of Hormuz, the restrictions put in place by Iran, and to allow the U.S. naval blockade to be withdrawn. What it doesn't resolve are the outstanding issues, the ones that existed before, during the war and throughout this ceasefire, primarily Iran's nuclear program.
1: Nine people are still missing after a paper mill tank implosion in Washington state. Recovery teams say there's no hope of finding any more survivors. One person is confirmed to have died. Nine others were hospitalized. Uganda has closed its border with Congo as the cases of Ebola surge. There are suspected to be nearly 1,000 infections so far. This is ABC News. Incumbent Senator John Cornyn defeated in the Texas primary, but says he has always been a Republican and will vote for the man who beat him, Attorney General Ken Paxton, in November. Actor Matthew Perry's former personal assistant will be sentenced today and could be getting set 15 years behind bars. ABC's Trevor Ault has more.
3: The filing states Kenneth Iwamasa met Matthew Perry in 1992, and when he became his assistant 30 years later in 2022, prosecutors claim he was acutely aware that Mr. Perry had suffered from drug addiction for most of his life. But rather than help Mr. Perry maintain sobriety, Iwamasa became his enabler and drug supplier. They say he first started procuring ketamine for Perry, then began injecting him with the drug.
1: The White House looks a little like a carnival right now. Cranes assembling a massive arch over what will be a ring on the South Lawn for a UFC match. It'll take place on President Trump's 80th birthday. Sherry Preston, ABC News.
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92WICB. That was Quincy Jones with Walking in Space off the album of the same name. Before that was Nina Simone with Just Say I Love Him off her album A Single Woman. And before that was Scarlet Woman by Weather Report off their album Mysterious Traveler. This is 92WICB. You're listening to Jazz Impressions. We're about just over halfway through our first hour of the show here. Still plenty more great live jazz coming your way. Coming up, courtesy of Steve Marcus, and right now we've got Etta James with her song You Don't Know What Love Is off her album Heart of a Woman. This is 92WICB, and you are listening to Jazz Impressions.

0: 92 WICB. That was Steve Marcus with his song Like Sunny off his album Smile. Before that, Etta James with You Don't Know What Love Is off her album Heart of a Woman. And before that, Quincy Jones with Walking in Space off the album of the same name. 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More great music is still on the way, but first, let's take another look at our central New York weather. This afternoon, it's mostly sunny with highs in the low 80s. Tonight, partly cloudy with lows in the low 50s. Thursday, a slight chance of showers, then mostly sunny skies, highs in the mid-60s. Thursday night, mostly clear with lows in the upper 40s. And Friday, it's mostly sunny with highs in the mid-70s. Right now, on Ithaca's beautiful South Hill, we've got fair skies, 77 degrees Fahrenheit, 25 degrees Celsius. There's lots more great jazz coming your way, courtesy of Fred Hirsch and Jason Moran here on the station for Novation 92 WICB. 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More great music is on the way right after this. 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

92WICB, that was Foot Under Foot by Jason Moran off his album Black Stars. Before that was Steve Marcus with Like Sunny off his album Smile. We've reached the end of our first hour of Jazz Impressions here on the Station for Innovation, 92WICB. I'm DJ Theo. We are wrapping up with one more song. Courtesy of Fred Hirsch, we've got Caravan off his solo album, simply entitled Solo. Stick around, we've got a whole nother hour of great jazz on the way. I'm DJ Theo, you're listening to 92WICB. This is Jazz Impressions. Don't touch that dial.

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92 WICB. That was Roy Hargrove with his song A Dream of You off his album Family, to start off our second hour of Jazz Impressions here on the Station for Innovation, 92 WICB. Lots of great jazz here for a second hour. I'm DJ Theo, bringing you through the hour once again. More great stuff is on the way, courtesy of Hope Morgan, the Modern Jazz Quartet, and right now, Hope Morgan with her song Out of This World off her album, It's About Time. This is 92 WICB, and you are listening to Jazz Impressions.

0: 92 WICB. Oops, left the mic there for a sec. Hope Morgan with her song Out of This World off her album It's About Time. Before that, Roy Hargrove with A Dream of You off his album Family. 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More great jazz awaits, but first, another look at our central New York weather. This afternoon, we've got sunny skies with highs in the low 80s. Tonight, partly cloudy skies with lows in the low 50s. Thursday, it's a slight chance of showers, then mostly sunny skies with highs in the mid-60s. Thursday night, mostly clear with lows in the upper 40s. And Friday, mostly sunny skies with highs in the mid-70s. Right now, in Ithaca's beautiful South Hill, we've got fair skies, 77 degrees Fahrenheit, 25 degrees Celsius. Got more great tunes coming up courtesy of the Charlie Hayden Quartet West and the Modern Jazz Quartet here on Jazz Impressions 92 WICB. 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
1: ABC News, I'm Michelle Franzen. Negotiations between Iran and the U.S. remain stalled. President Trump at a cabinet meeting this hour says Iran wants to make a deal, but Iran state media says the latest memo from Tehran does not signal Iran giving up its nuclear ambitions or patrolling the Strait of Hormuz. A runoff race in Texas, ending the political career of John Cornyn after Ken Paxton, backed by President Trump, won. He takes on Democrat James Tallarico in the midterms. Here's ABC's Lionel Moise.
2: While President Trump has been able to sway primary voters, polls show Republicans face an uphill battle in general elections this fall because of the war in Iran and inflation. This town hall in Nebraska turning contentious last night as Republican Congressman Mike Flood faced questions from the war to the White House ballroom project.
1: In Washington state, one person is dead following a chemical tank collapse at a paper mill. Recovery efforts continuing for nine still missing. This is ABC News. According to new reports, there could be another Olympic Games for New York State.
3: New York Governor Kathy Hochul says she wants to bring the Winter Olympics back to the Empire State. The idea would team up New York City with Lake Placid for a future bid, possibly for the 2042 Games. Hochul told The Athletic that she had significant meetings regarding bringing the Winter Olympics back to the state. Lake Placid already has Olympic history. It hosted the 1932 and 1980 Winter Games, including the famous Miracle on Ice when the United States hockey team shocked the Soviet Union. Dave Packer, ABC News, New York.
1: A change in leadership for the Minneapolis Police Department after Chief Brian O'Hara resigned from his position Tuesday night. O'Hara resigning following reports he interfered with an investigation into alleged sexual misconduct with city employees. Actor Matthew Perry's live-in assistant set to be sentenced later today for administering that fatal dose of ketamine that killed the Friends actor back in 2023. Michelle Franzen, ABC News.
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92 WICB, that was the Hot Club of Detroit with Puck Bunny off their album Junction. Before that, the Charlie Hayden Quartet West with The Long Goodbye off their album Haunted Heart. And before that, the Modern Jazz Quartet with Rose Truck off their album No Sun in Venice. You're listening to Jazz Impressions here on the Station for Innovation, 92 WICB. We're halfway through our second hour here, so there's still plenty more great jazz coming your way. Let's get back to it. Coming up, we've got J.D. Allen, and right now, Pat Metheny, we've got Let's Move off their album Day Trip. This is 92 WICB, and you're listening to Jazz Impressions.

0: 92WICB. That was Sunny Boy by J.D. Allen off his album Graffiti. Before that, Pat Metheny with Let's Move off their album Day Trip. You're listening to Jazz Impressions here on 92WICB. We're almost to the end of our 1 o'clock hour here, but there's still plenty more time for great jazz on the way. But first, hey, let's take a look at that central New York weather once more. This afternoon, we've got sunny skies, highs in the low 80s. Tonight, partly cloudy skies with lows in the low 50s. Thursday, a slight chance of showers, then mostly sunny skies with highs in the low 60s. Thursday night, mostly clear, lows in the upper 40s. And Friday, mostly sunny skies with highs in the low 70s. Right now, on Ithaca's beautiful South Hill, we've got fair skies. It's 77 degrees Fahrenheit, 25 degrees Celsius. There's lots more great music to come, courtesy of Winard Harper and Lisa Hilton, here on the station for Innovation, 91.7 FM, WICB Ithaca. 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

92 WICB. That was Winard Harper with his song A Little Sunflower off his album Come Into the Light. Before that, Lisa Hilton with Whispered Confessions off her album Kaleidoscope. My time here at Jazz Impressions has come to an end, but don't go anywhere. Don't touch that dial. Up next, 2 hours of gothic music and dark wave with Night Waves. Once again, with me, DJ Theo. To wrap up the hour, we've got one more song courtesy of a lot of people. Miles Davis, John Coltrane, Cannonball Adderley, Red Garland, Paul Chambers, and Philly Joe Jones. Their song, Milestones. Here on 92 WICB, you've been listening to Jazz Impressions. Stick around, we've got Night Waves up after this. I've been DJ Theo. Thanks for listening.

92 WICB. That was Strange Love by Depeche Mode off, well, I'm playing it off of Mixes Pre-Burned from DJ Heathen, who of whom I am with, well, no. Oh, no, I'm not even going to try and get through that. I'm taking over for DJ Heathen, if you don't know. I'm hosting Nightwaves, WICB's premier Gothic and Darkwave show. I'm DJ Theo, bringing you through another 2 hours here on the station for Novation, 92 WICB. We have more great Gothic rock and Darkwave coming your way. Courtesy of the French Police, and right now, Bauhaus with Bela Lugosi's Dead, right here on the station for Novation, 92 WICB, Ithaca. 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

92WICB, that was Bauhaus with Bela Lugosi's Dead. Before that was Strangelove by Depeche Mode here on Nightwaves. 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We've got more great gothic music ahead, but first let's take a look at our central New York weather. This afternoon, we have sunny skies with highs in the low 80s. Tonight, partly cloudy skies with lows in the low 50s. Thursday, a slight chance of showers and then mostly sunny skies with highs in the mid 60s. Thursday night, it's mostly clear with lows in the upper 40s. And Friday, it's mostly sunny with highs in the mid 70s. Right now, on Ithaca's beautiful South Hill, we have fair skies. 77 degrees Fahrenheit, 25 degrees Celsius. It's beautiful out there today. Go enjoy some sunshine while we still have it. With that, we'll get back to the music here. Coming up, we're going to hear from Nine Inch Nails. But right now, the French Police with Stewart Is Not So Little here on goth music on Night Waves. Right here on 91.7 FM at WICB Ithaca. This is Night Waves.

92 WICB, that was Eulogy by Crook's Lies. Before that, Nine Inch Nails with Piggy. And before that, French Police with Stuart Is Not So Little. 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We're halfway through our first hour here, though we're just getting started. Plenty more great music is on the way, courtesy of She Wants Revenge. And right now, we've got Anne Marie with Alchemy. Here on 92 WICB, you're listening to Nightwaves.

92WICB. You just heard. What did you just hear? Sure, Peter Murphy with... No. Yes? Peter Murphy with She Cuts You Up? No. That was She Wants Revenge with Killing Time. That's right. Before that was Anne Marie with Alchemy. I wrote in the wrong spot. Silly me. You're listening to Night Waves here on the station for Novation 92WICB. There's lots of great music still to come here on Night Waves. Before that, though, let's take a look at our central New York weather. This afternoon, we have sunny skies with highs in the low 80s. Tonight, partly cloudy skies with lows in the low 50s. Thursday, a slight chance of showers, then mostly sunny skies with highs in the mid-60s. Thursday night, it's mostly clear with lows in the upper 40s. And Friday, it's mostly sunny with highs in the mid-70s. Right now, on Ithaca's beautiful South Hill, it's fair outside, 77 degrees Fahrenheit, 25 degrees Celsius. We've got more music coming up, courtesy of Nox Nova... Novacula, I think. Novacula? And right now, Peter Murphy with this song, Cuts You Up. 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Stay tuned.

92 WICB, Nox Novacula with The Path. Before that was Peter Murphy with Cuts You Up, and before that was Killing Time by She Wants Revenge. 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Stick around, I'm here a whole nother hour of great music lies ahead. I will be providing it, of course, DJ Theo. Me, myself. With that, we'll wrap up with one more song, courtesy of Incubus Succubus. We've got Eternity here on Night Waves, 92 WICB, the station for Innovation. 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

92 WICB, that was Shatter by London After Midnight to start off yet another hour of Night Waves. 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Once again, it's me, DJ Theo, bringing you through another hour here. I've got more great music coming up, so let's hop back to it. Coming up, we're going to hear from Scarlet's Remains, and right now, Ghost Dance. Their song, When I Call, here on 92 WICB. You are listening to Night Waves.

92 WICB. You just heard That Was a Lie by Scarlet's Remains. Before that was Ghost Dance with When I Call. And before that, London After Midnight with Shatter, which you heard at the top of the hour. You're listening to Nightwaves here on the station for Devation, 92 WICB. We've got more great music coming your way, but first, another look at our central New York weather. This afternoon, we've got sunny skies with highs in the low 80s. Tonight, partly cloudy skies with lows in the low 50s. Thursday, a slight chance of showers, then mostly sunny skies, high in the mid 60s. Thursday night, mostly clear, low in the upper 40s. And Friday, mostly sunny with highs in the mid 70s. Right now in Ithaca's beautiful South Hill, we've got fair skies, 77 degrees Fahrenheit, 25 degrees Celsius, and more great music on the way. Courtesy of Lebanon Hanover, and right now, Susie and the Banshees with Monitor here on 92 WICB. 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

92WICB, The Cure with Sinking. Before that, you heard Diva Destruction with their song Break Free, and before that, Lebanon Hanover with Alien. 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There's lots more great gothic rock and dark wave to come, as we still have about another half hour of the show here this afternoon. Tonight? This afternoon. That's still early enough to be afternoon. Coming up, we've got stuff from Light Asylum, and right now, Red Lorry, Yellow Lorry. We've got their song Talk About the Weather right here on 91.7 FM WICB Ithaca. 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

92 WICB. That was a Light Asylum with their song Dark Allies. Before that was a Red Lori, Yellow Lori with their song Talk About the Weather. You're listening to Night Waves here on the Station Information 92 WICB. There's still plenty more time for great gothic rock and dark wave as we are winding down our 3 o'clock hour here. But first, let's take a look at our central New York weather this afternoon. We've got sunny skies with highs in the mid-80s. Tonight, partly cloudy skies with lows in the low 50s. Thursday, a slight chance of showers, then mostly sunny skies with highs in the mid-60s. Thursday night, mostly clear with lows in the upper 40s. And Friday, mostly sunny skies with highs in the mid-70s. Right now in Ithaca's beautiful South Hill, there's fair skies, 77 degrees Fahrenheit, 25 degrees Celsius. We've got more great music on the way, courtesy of That's the song title. The Sound, and right now, Angels of Liberty, their song, The Last Vampire. This is 92 WICB, and you're listening to Night Waves.

92WICB, that was Skeletons by The Sound. Before that was Angels of Liberty with their song, The Last Vampire. We've unfortunately reached the end of my time here on Nightwaves. But stick around, don't go anywhere, don't touch that dial. We still have plenty more great, fun music coming up here on the station for Novation, 92WICB. With that, I leave you with two more tunes. We've got the Cocteau Twins with She Will Destroy You, but right now, Oh Children with Pray the Soul Away. 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I'm DJ Theo. I'll see you tomorrow here on the station for Novation. We wrap up with Oh Children, Pray the Soul Away. This has been Night Waves. Thanks for listening.

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0: 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We're here today,
1: yes.
0: And we're very excited. This is the third week of Studio Groove.
1: And we've got a very special show for you today.
0: Oh,
1: what
0: did
1: we just hear?
0: We do. So we just heard Stayin' Alive by the Bee Gees.
1: Yes.
0: And we've got some more great stuff coming up. But what is the theme for the day, Ruby?
1: Well,
0: let's hear it.
1: Well, the theme for today is music from the movies. So we have collected many a song, whether it's, you know, been used in many movies and it's just 70s music, whether it's from, you know, some popular 70s musicals, or if it is a song that was covered in a movie and we've got the original here. It's just all movie music.
0: Yep.
1: So exciting.
0: I know. It's great.
1: It's so fun. So we've got some great stuff coming up. We've got a song by ABBA. Of course, you probably know what movie we were thinking
0: right.
1: of with
0: huh,
1: that
0: I wonder,
1: one.
0: I wonder.
1: We've also got a song by the Jackson 5, as well as Car Wash by Rose Royce from the movie Car Wash.
0: Perfect.
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0: 92 WICB. You just heard Mamma Mia by ABBA. Super cool. Love that song, guys. It's fantastic. Before that was ABC by the Jackson 5. And before that was Car Wash by Rose Royce. Yeah, but what do we have coming up? We have some other great stuff coming up.
1: We really do. We've got some awesome songs coming up here, like songs by artist Denise Williams and The Emotions. But before that, we're listening to Grease from Grease by Frankie Valli.
0: Wow.
1: Yes. And you're listening
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0: This is DJ Ruby.
1: And you just heard Let's Hear It for the Boy by Denise Williams.
0: Yay, from Before Footloose.
1: That. Yep, that was from Footloose. If you don't know that was from Footloose, oh dear.
0: There's two versions. I've only watched the newer version. It's like the kind of movie that's so good, but it's so bad.
1: Yep, we all have some of those, but Footloose
0: Sorry.
1: Is a classic. Footloose is a classic, though.
0: What did we hear before that?
1: Before that Sorry. Was Best of My Love by The Emotions, and before that was Grease by Frankie Valli.
0: Yes.
1: From Grease.
0: From Grease? What? Oh my gosh.
1: Yeah, in case anyone was confused about that one, that was from Grease.
0: Yep. Yeah.
1: Just got you.
0: Yeah.
1: Got you there.
0: Yeah. Best of My Love is, you know, it's very close to my heart, very, very warm and dear, because one of our... you know, systems had a bit of a malfunction a few months ago, where every time I'm the programming director, and every time I tried to play something, it would only play Best of My Love by The Emotions. So I got to know that song very well when it would play anytime I tried to play anything else.
1: But I was just telling her, like, I don't think that's a flaw. I think that's amazing.
0: Yeah, it could have been a worse song.
1: That's a fantastic song to just hear every time you want to play any song.
0: It did cheer me up, because I would be going to play this like really depressing song, and then it would be like, bada, bada.
1: Yeah,
0: and I was
1: right?
0: like, you know what? I'm immediately happy now.
1: Like, yeah. Like, what could you want instead of that? Come on.
0: Well, we have some more music coming up that will probably make you happy, because all these songs are from, you know, they're feel-good songs from movies. We've got a song, which I'm super excited about, from Rocky Horror Picture Show coming up. We've got a song by Elton John. We've got a song by James Brown. But we also have one of my honestly favorite kind of like somewhat joke songs. We've got Escape, the Pina Colada song by Rupert Holmes.
1: Yes.
0: Yes.
1: So get ready. Stay tuned. 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

0: astounding. Time is fleeting. Madness takes its toll. But listen closely.
1: Not for very much longer.
0: I've got to

0: 92WIC.
1: My mic isn't on. Oops.
0: Oh, that's okay. Give it one more go here.
1: Well, 92WICB. Maybe they could hear me on your mic.
0: Yeah.
1: I talk loud.
0: A little whisper.
1: I'm a little loud.
0: Yeah.
1: You just heard Time Warp from Rocky Horror Picture Show. That was so exciting. Before that, we had Pinball Wizard by Elton John. Before that, we had Get Up Off of That Thing by James Brown. And before that was Escape by Rupert Holmes.
0: Oh, yeah.
1: Yeah.
0: It's great. We've been digging it. I hope you guys are enjoying our movie-based Studio Groove show today.
1: Yes.
0: Because it was fun to make. So.
1: Yes. Some of these songs, like, I mean, they could be applicable to many movies.
0: Yeah.
1: Get Up Off of That Thing from so many movies. I personally associate it with the Muppet movie, and I just think of Gonzo on a ride-on mower.
0: Right. Of course.
1: Right.
0: I just saw the clip. It's beautiful.
1: Yeah, I did. I showed it to her. It's my favorite movie.
0: It's great. It's awesome. Let's see. What do we got coming up?
1: Well... Let's tell me about it. Talk to me, girl.
0: Here we go. We got a song by Kool and the Gang, but first we're listening to La Freak by Chic.
1: Yes. Yes. 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

0: 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I'm DJ O'Malley.
1: And I am DJ Ruby.
0: We have just more beautiful songs coming up.
1: Well, what did we just hear?
0: Well, right. Of course, because we...
1: You're ignoring Chic? Oh, wow.
0: I'm so sorry.
1: Wow.
0: I'm so sorry.
1: That hurts my soul a little bit.
0: I'm so sorry. Well, you know, we did just hear La Freak by Chic, and it was a beautiful time. I hope everyone enjoyed that.
1: We were dancing in here.
0: Yeah, we were. Before that was Time Warp by Little Neil, Patricia Quinn, and Richard O'Brien.
1: Yes, yes, yes.
0: And before that was Pinball Wizard by Elton John.
1: Yes. Yes, this is the end of our first hour here today, but you should stick around for another great hour of movie music coming up. It's very exciting to wrap up this hour. We have Celebration by Kool and the Gang here on 92 WIC.

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1: This is DJ O'Malley.
0: And this is DJ Ruby.
1: And you just heard Superfly by Curtis Mayfield.
0: Yes.
1: Before that was Celebration by Kool & the Gang.
0: Yes, yes, yes.
1: And before that was La Freak by Chic.
0: Yes. If you're just tuning in, today we have a theme, and it is music from the movies.
1: Yes. Studio Groove style movie music.
0: Yes. Whether it's from a 70s movie, it's a 70s song used in a movie, or it was covered in a movie and we've got the real song here. We've got so much fun stuff for you.
1: Yep.
0: Coming up, we have a rather long song, but I was feeling like we needed to listen to the long version, stay true to the movie. We have got a song from Saturday Night Fever, another song from Saturday Night Fever.
1: Perfect.
0: We have got Disco Inferno by the Tramps. Yes.
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92 WICB Studio Groove. That was Disco Inferno by The Tramps. We have got some more super fun songs from movies coming up. I hope if you're listening to that song, you know it's most well known from being from Saturday Night Fever. If not, like, brush up on your 70s history before listening, girl. Coming up, we have got another song from Grease by John Travolta, Olivia Newton-John. We've also got another musical song by Diana Ross and Michael Jackson. But first, we have Boogie Wonderland by Earth, Wind & Fire and The Emotions here on 92 WICB, the station for innovation.

down the road. Ease on down. Ease on down the road. Ease on down. Ease on down the road. Ta-da. Come on, Dorothy. Don't you care?

0: Welcome back to the Station for Innovation 92 WICB Studio Groove. This is DJ O'Malley, and you just heard You're the One That I Want by John Travolta and Olivia Newton-John. Really quickly, before we move on to the rest of the songs that we heard before that, we're just going to do a quick moment of silence for Olivia Newton-John because she was
1: queen. Amazing, fantastic.
0: And very talented, so we're going to give a second here. Okay, that was beautiful. And before that, you heard Ease On Down the Road by Diana Ross and Michael Jackson. That was right. And before that, you heard Boogie Wonderland by Earth, Wind & Fire and the Emotions.
2: Yeah, we've got some more great music coming.
0: We do.
2: Okay? You said that real fast.
0: No, I'm good. We're just trying to ease on down the road here. Get to the rest of the shift.
2: That was so funny.
0: Thank you.
2: It's been a long day.
0: Yep.
2: We have a couple more fun songs coming up. We've got a song by Bill Conti. We've got Peaches and Herb. We've got Gloria Gaynor. But first, we played this during our very first show.
0: Yes.
2: We've got Lady Marmalade by Patti LaBelle here on 92 WICB Studio Groove.

0: 92 WICB that was Gonna Fly Now by Bill Conti, which props to DJ O'Malley for throwing that in there, because at first I was a little skeptical, and then she was like, no, like, wait, like,
1: no, like
0: yeah. Listen to it. And I was like,
1: okay, let me give it another try. I hope you guys enjoyed that. I thought it fit really well. So.
0: I honestly, it did. Like, I didn't realize how much of a disco vibe it had to it.
1: Yeah.
0: It's fun. Obviously, that's from Rocky. Before that was Shake Your Groove Thing by Peaches and Herb. Before that was I Will Survive by Gloria Gaynor. And before that was Lady Marmalade by Patti LaBelle, which we did play in our first show, which, was so long ago.
1: Yes, our very first ever time trying out Studio Groove, we featured that song.
0: Yeah, I had gone to bed 2 hours prior to that show. I had no sleep, so, you know, that was really fun.
1: But we made good it through, times. And clearly good it went well because we're here now.
0: We're
1: with
0: still
1: full
0: here.
1: Shift, so.
0: We're still here.
1: Yeah.
0: You can't escape us.
1: I don't. No, you really can't. And let's see. We're almost at the end today, but don't worry.
0: Guys,
1: you can be back with us yet again next Wednesday, and I really hope you come back.
0: Yeah, so what do we have coming up? We've got a couple of good songs coming up.
1: Yeah, we do. We got some stuff by Earth, Wind & Fire and Rick James, but before that, Right Back Where We Started From by Maxine Nightingale.
0: Mm-hmm.
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0: 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You just heard If I Can't Have You by Yvonne Elliman. Before that was Super Freak by Rick James. And before that was Right Back Where We Started From by Maxine Nightingale.
1: Wow. Ooh, fancy.
0: That is a little, a little judge to it.
1: Yeah, that was nice. Love that.
0: Yeah.
1: We are really sad. But
0: it's the end of the show.
1: This is the last song. I know. Don't cry, because it's okay. We'll be back next Wednesday.
0: That's so far away, DJ O'Malley.
1: I know it really is, DJ Ruby. But we're gonna be looking forward to it the rest of the week. I mean, I know we will be.
0: Yeah,
1: we'll be looking forward to it until next Wednesday. And I hope that you guys are too.
0: And we've got some really fun stuff coming up and planned for you in the next couple of weeks.
1: Different themed shows, different and things. Like, we hope you like the theme of the show today too, because we're gonna do like more fun themes like that too.
0: We have some themes in mind coming up.
1: Yep.
0: We could it's go secret. It's a little surprise.
1: Yeah. So you better, you know, you gotta keep listening to find out. I mean,
0: oh, well,
1: what an
0: twist
1: issue.
0: My arm. Listen to Studio Groove.
1: Yeah. But anywho, today we're rounding it out with September by Earth, Wind, and Fire. And DJ Ruby has actually a fun fact about this song and why it's last.
0: Yeah, we're using it as a finale for the show, because it was in the end of Night at the Museum. And DJ O'Malley went, oh, that's so good. And
1: like, I was like, wow. I think that's really cool. So we just wanted you to know that little fun fact.
0: Yeah. So, well, we hope you have a wonderful rest of your night, and here's September.

You are listening to 92 WICB, and you just heard Born to Kill by Social Distortion. And before that, you had Hailey Biebs by Almost Monday. I am DJ West Hollywood, and I will be here until 7 p.m. So a pretty short shift, but I'm happy to be here nonetheless. Coming up, you are going to hear from Bummer Camp. First, you have Jubin? District by Ginger Root. We'll see when the song plays, I suppose. 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

0: You just heard Phase by Pine Grove. It's a personal favorite. I love Pine Grove. And before that, you had Don't Leave by Bummer Camp and Human District, yep, by Ginger Root. I am DJ West Hollywood, and we are going to take a quick break to look at our central New York weather here on Ithaca's South Hill. It is 72 degrees. And later today, we can expect lows in the high 50s. Then coming up tomorrow on Thursday, we can expect highs in the low 60s with lows in the low 50s with 48% chance of rain. Then on Friday, we can expect highs in the low 70s, lows that night in the high 40s. Then on Saturday, highs in the low 60s, lows in the mid 40s. Then on Sunday, highs in the high 60s, lows in the low 40s. I'd say this is pretty nice weather. It is going to rain on Monday, which I perhaps, cause you may get highs in the mid 60s and highs in lows in the high 40s. And I'm not stoked about that because I am moving that day. And I don't want to do that in the rain. Anyway, coming up, you are going to hear from the Strokes and Floor Electra. First, you're going to have some messages from us here at the station and the ABC News.
1: ABC News, I'm Michelle Franzen. Aid groups are warning the Ebola outbreak in Central Africa could become the deadliest on record. The WHO says suspected cases in eastern Congo is now nearing 1,000 with at least 220 suspected deaths. The CDC has stepped up screening for Ebola symptoms at key U.S. airports. State Secretary Marco Rubio says the U.S. remains vigilant.
2: We cannot and will not allow any cases of Ebola to enter the United States.
1: At a cabinet meeting, President Trump expressing optimism that the U.S. and Iran can make a deal to reopen the Strait of Hormuz, even as Iran signals it has no plans to stop patrolling the critical shipping waterway.
3: Nobody's going to control it. We're going to watch over it. We'll watch over it, but nobody's going to control it. That's part of the negotiation that we have. They would like to control it.
1: The president says the goal to make sure Iran cannot have a nuclear weapon. A federal judge ruling the Florida teen accused of killing his stepsister on board a cruise ship last November can remain out on bond pending the trial and with restrictions in place. This is ABC News. In Washington state, recovery efforts continuing for paper mill workers missing after a chemical tank rupture. South of Olympia, ABC's Melissa Adan is in Longview, where officials just gave an update.
4: So at this point, 9 employees remain unaccounted for, and search efforts are really dire. Officials just telling us moments ago this is a recovery operation. What we've learned from officials is because of this chemical tank that ruptured, they're saying that there's still about 90,000 gallons worth of this hazardous chemical inside that could be really detrimental, of course, to the first responders.
1: Severe storms are on the march today in parts of the South and Mid-Atlantic. 14 million people along the Gulf Coast and Ohio River Valley are facing flood alerts. Damaging winds are also the threat for Washington, D.C. area and Richmond, Virginia. Some thunderstorms may include large hail. I'm Michelle Franzen. ABC News.
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You just heard Bodies by Backwater Holy Light. Before that, you had Weight of the Truth by Football Head and Last Night by The Strokes and Could It Be Better by Floor Electra. I'm enjoying my time in the studio, mainly because it's nice and air conditioned in here and it's very hot outside, or at least it was hot when I was walking over. But I'm pretty sure it's still warm out there. The AC in my apartment is fine. The AC in my room, no. The batteries are dead and I'm not going to replace them because I move out soon. And why would I spend money to do that? Anyway, coming up, you are going to hear from Royal Otis. First, you have Shareholder by Pastel Blank here on 91.7 FM.

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just heard Agony Freak by Snail Mail, and before that you had Sweet Hallelujah by Royal Otis and Shareholder by Pastel Blank. I am DJ West Hollywood, and we are going to take a moment to look at our central New York weather here on Ithaca's South Hill. It is 70 degrees, which I think is actually colder than the last time I read you the weather. And later tonight, we can expect lows in the high 50s. Then on Thursday, tomorrow, you can expect highs in the low 60s with lows in the low 50s. Then on Friday, highs in the low 70s with lows in the high 40s. Then on Saturday, those highs are going to be in the low 60s with lows in the mid 40s. Then on Sunday, highs in the high 60s, lows in the low 40s. Looks like there is a chance of rain on Thursday, Friday, and Saturday, which is a little bit of a bummer because it will be Ithaca Fest. But you know what? The town will prevail. I really like Ithaca Fest. I like that it's essentially locals celebrating the students being gone. I also enjoy when the students are gone in the summer. Getting around is way easier. It's awesome. And everything's quiet. I love Ithaca summers, too. They're just beautiful. Anyway. Coming up, you are going to hear from Arctic Monkeys and Wilco. First, you have a big personal favorite. This is Ballad of Big Nothing by Elliot Smith here on the station for Innovation 92 WICB.

You just heard Opening Night by the Arctic Monkeys, and before that you had Heavy Metal Drummer by Wilco and Ballad of Big Nothing by Elliott Smith. When I was a DJ at VAC Radio for 3.5 years, I did manage to play an Elliott Smith song at least once every week, normally twice, sometimes three times. I love Elliott Smith so much. I have a friend, Sunny, who also was a DJ for VAC Radio, DJ Cloudy 8, who is also a big Elliott Smith fan. And I do think we're the two biggest Elliott Smith fans in Ithaca, New York. Shout out Sunny, I guess. I'm gonna have one last song for you. I don't know it, but it's on the station. And I'm excited to hear it. Are you excited to hear it? This is Now More Than Ever by Dear Boy. I am DJ West Hollywood signing off, and you are listening to 92 WICB.

Take the station for innovation on the go with the WICB iOS mobile app. Anywhere, everywhere. Available in the App Store.